0: 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And we'll see you on the next edition of Game Higher.
1: 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This is TRL. 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

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This is TRL. The Rockin' Life. 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

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The Rockin' Light, DRL.

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session for tonight. But don't worry, next week we're gonna smash you with another edition still on Ramadan Session, and more local talents coming right as for sure. And once again, let me remind

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Thinking orange skies, feeling super childish. No Donald Glover. 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